Now, let me tell you something. 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That's how. That's how. That's how.

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Like a sex machine, man. Moving, doing it. Can I count it on? Can I count it on? Can I count it on? Can I count it on? Like a sex machine, man.

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Can I count it on? Can I count it on? Can I count it on? Like a sex machine man. Can I count it on? Can I count it on? 1, 2, 3, 4. 1, 2, 3, 4. 1, 2, 3, 4. 1, 2, 1, 2, 3, 4.

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Like a sex machine, man. Moving, doing it. Can I count it on?

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Ask yourself and figure it out. 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And

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You know, the scary ones I have where I'm being chased. Yeah, I had one of those dreams tonight, and for some reason,

Yeah, yeah. 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High breed. 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Sweet, I speak that you're scared to.

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My G's was facing picture 10.

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1: Hey, look, nobody's pushing me anyway, okay? I mean, not you, not the cops, nobody, man. I mean, you want to get rid of the pushers, I'll help you. But don't send your people after me.
0: Oh, come on, John. Can't you see that we can't get rid of one without getting rid of the other? We got to come down on both of them at the same time in order for this whole thing to work for the people.
1: Hey, look, nobody's closing me out of my business.

That is why whenever you come across Alhaji Yusuf Sado, you equally get Alhaji Yerima Ahmed.

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And I was jobless, homeless, and really heartbroken. And there was this concert coming out in my city, and I thought it would be really nice to listen to some quality music, at least if I can't have the basic things in my life. Since I had no money at all, literally, I thought I could, maybe I could, you know, ask for those 400, 500 for this concert and make my way in somehow. And I decided to try and text the artist.

0: 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The only rival I have is the person I was yesterday.
1: Thank you.

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0: Big AC.
1: 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But that way you don't have to carry the dresser that is heavy, the bed, the nightstand, the headboard, and all that.
0: He's really nice.
2: Stuck around.
3: Dropping those bombs during the blitzkrieg.

And he freaked out, and he called them when he got there. He thought it was going to be a trouble. But he was in the midst of all of that. I thought that he was a little kid, you know? And read it in a book or something, and thought he was going to.

again. Till these devils hear within. I perch forever on my shoulders.